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But if I gotta walk by your house, I'll take the long way home instead.

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1: 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All y'all girls standing together like that.

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1: I buy you diamond ring, my friend, if it makes you feel alright. I get you anything, my friend, if it makes you feel alright. I don't care too much for money.